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Together, we are all Nova Scotians. 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
3: Good morning. Former Progressive Conservative Minister Becky Druhan has joined the Nova Scotia Liberal Caucus and plans to run for the party's leadership. The Lunenburg West MLA says her values align with the Liberals and that many people have encouraged her to run. Druhan left the PC government last year to sit as an independent following what she called a difference of principles.
4: I am incredibly grateful for the many people who have encouraged me to run for leadership, and that's given me a lot of confidence in that regard. I do plan to put my name forward, but today my focus is on joining the team and working together with the team. Regardless of the role, I will be participating as a team, and I look forward to the rebuilding that we're going to do together.
3: She had served as Justice Minister and Attorney General in the Houston government. A Truro Heights man faces child luring charges following an investigation by the RCMP's Internet Child Exploitation Unit. Police began looking into the case in November of last year after reports that a 28-year-old man communicated online with a youth for a sexual purpose, sent gifts, and tried to meet the youth at a Halifax hotel. Officers searched the home on Oakwood Drive on May 7th and seized electronic evidence. Brandon James Arsenault has been charged with luring a child and making sexually explicit material available to a child. He has been released on conditions and is due in court in August. Police believe there may be more victims. Scientists are warning Canadians to prepare for an invasion of dangerous ticks from the U.S. The Lone Star tick is already well established in Maine and can leave a bitten person with a severe meat allergy. Other species, including the Asian longhorn tick, could cause anemia in cattle. A new tick research facility at Acadia University is studying these ticks to help Canadians prepare. Nova Scotia has kicked off Education Week by recognizing exceptional educators from across the province. A ceremony yesterday at École Secondaire Mosaic in Dartmouth honored 67 school staff for fostering empathy and leading with kindness. Education Week runs until May 16th, and the theme this year is Fostering Empathy, Leading and Learning with Kindness. The province says these educators are preparing students not just for success in school, but making their communities better places. In sports, the Colorado Avalanche have a 3-1 series lead after a 5-2 win over Minnesota in the Stanley Cup playoffs. In the PWHL, Game 5 between Minnesota and Montreal was moved to tonight due to player safety concerns related to illness. At the Centennial Cup in Summerside, the Truro Bearcats moved to top Group B with a 6-1 win over Toronto. In the NBA playoffs, Oklahoma City completed a sweep of the Lakers, while Cleveland beat Detroit to even their series at 2 games apiece. And in the majors, Tampa Bay beat Toronto 8-5, while Baltimore edged the Yankees 3-2. Now you're up to date. I'm James Faulkner.
5: Cat Country forecast: rain should wrap up near noontime. We'll see a chance of showers this afternoon. 5 millimeters expected, gusty winds, and a high around 10. Tonight, clouds and showers. We'll see a low of 4. Mainly sunny for tomorrow and 14, and more sunshine into Thursday and 17. At 6:02, it's 9 degrees.
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0: Cat Country 99.5. It's Tay Bay, and that's going to leave a memory. It is 6:09 Cat Country Mornings with Amanda. Oh, it's a rainy day again today as we navigate through the streets this morning. And some road construction setting up just past the Brookfield exit heading into Truro. We'll see that rain wrapping up today, 5 millimeters and a high around 10 degrees. So we're close to that right now. It's 8. And be listening this morning for that Canada Circus Spectacular Rocks. Shoot a call. We're giving away a family pack of tickets, 2 adults, 2 kids, to the Brookfield show, which is coming up May 22nd at the Don Henderson Memorial Sportsplex, to the 7 o'clock show. And this is a huge family circus experience featuring motorcycle globe stunt riders, elegant and fearless aerialists, clowns, jugglers, acrobats, and an array of internationally acclaimed performers. So be listening for that cue to call coming up this morning for your chance to win on Cat Country Mornings.
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1: Cat Country 99.5 Day, Dan Davidson. It's found at 6:17. It's Cat Country Mornings with Amanda as the rain comes down. Do slow down on the 100 series highways today and watch out for potholes. Yeah, they're kind of, if you don't know that they're there and they're filled with the water, it could be a big bang when you hit it. We've got a high around 10 degrees. We're almost there at 8. It should clear off a little bit today as, you know, the rain does subside. We will see some sunshine as we navigate through the week, hopefully tomorrow in warmer temperatures. And something perked up my ears during James's newscast, and maybe it did for you as well. Tick season. Tick season is pretty well all year round for us here in Nova Scotia now. And scientists are warning us to prepare for an invasion of some dangerous ticks from the U.S. They're called the Lone Star Tick. And I Googled it, and I probably shouldn't have. Yeah, they're as gross as what you would imagine. They're well established in Maine and can leave a bitten person with a severe meat allergy, apparently. So other species, including the Asian long-horned tick, could cause anemia in cattle. So there's a new research facility for these new ticks being funded up at Acadia University, and they're going to be studying these ticks to help us prepare for them. And I mean, once the temperature is over 5 degrees, you know, you have to remember what Brad Paisley said. Check for those ticks. We medicate our dog and cats all year round now just because. And yeah, those things make your skin crawl. So James will have more details coming up at 6:30 with an information update.
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Cat Country 99.5. It's Ride, Ride, Ride. George Burge and Luke Bryan. Happy International Nurses Day today. A big shout out to you this morning. Here's High Valley, and I'm leaving you on Cat Country. I got

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4: Good morning. Lunenburg West MLA Becky Druhan has joined the Nova Scotia Liberal Caucus after spending the spring sitting as an independent. Druhan says the move followed discussions with constituents and reflection on how she could best represent both her riding and the province.
5: One of the messages that I heard clearly from community is they want to be part of that rebuilding. They want to see a government that is accountable, that is respectful, is responsive, and meets Nova Scotia's needs. And this really comes down to the reality that those values align, and this is where I best feel that I can serve community.
4: Druhan will take on several critic roles for the Liberals, including health, housing, seniors, and long-term care. She will also serve as Liberal caucus chair and says she will be running for the party's leadership. A Chester Basin woman was arraigned in Dartmouth Provincial Court yesterday for human trafficking charges. 43-year-old Marissa Church was one of two people arrested April 10th during a traffic stop near Milford. She was released on the understanding she can't contact the other person charged, 50-year-old Fiddle Antonio Kane of Cole Harbour, or the two female complainants whose identities are protected by a publication ban. The case will return to court June 22nd, the same day as Kane's charges in a different courtroom in Dartmouth. Nova Scotia's energy regulator has reduced the allowed return on equity for the Maritime Link from 9% to 8.75%. The Nova Scotia Energy Board has approved NSP Maritime Link's 2026 revenue requirement, but lowered the return shareholders can earn. The board found the company's requested return was too high and a consumer advocate's recommendation was too low. The Maritime Link is the subsea cable that brings hydropower from Labrador to Nova Scotia. Several federal departments are delaying or reconsidering the return to the office 4 days a week due to a lack of space. The Treasury Board announced executives must be on-site 5 days a week starting May 4th, with all other public servants returning 4 days a week starting July 6th. But Immigration, Refugees, and Citizenship Canada says it's delaying the requirement until it finds more office space. Global Affairs Canada has announced a similar plan, according to the Canadian Press. In sports, just one game in the Stanley Cup playoffs as Colorado beat Minnesota 5-2 to take a 3-1 series lead. Game 5 in the PWHL playoffs between Minnesota and Montreal was moved to tonight due to player safety concerns related to illness. The Truro Bearcats beat the Toronto Patriots 6-1 at the Centennial Cup in Summerside to move atop Group B. Two games in the NBA playoffs, Oklahoma City completed a sweep of the Lakers while Cleveland beat Detroit to even their series at two games apiece. And in the majors, Tampa Bay beat Toronto 8-5 while Baltimore edged the Yankees 3-2. Now you're up to date. I'm James Faulkner.
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8: Cat Country forecast, rain should wrap up this afternoon, 5 millimeters and a high around 10. Cloudy tonight, low of 4. We'll see sunshine for both Wednesday and Thursday. High 14 tomorrow and 17 on Thursday. It's 10 degrees at 6:34.
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Fisherama is coming up on Saturday. Details after Mackenzie Porter.

0: Cat Country 99.5, Mackenzie Porter's Chasing Tornadoes, 6:39. It's Cat Country Mornings with Amanda. Good morning. It's Tuesday. We've got a lot of rain this morning as you head off to work and school, so do slow down. Make sure those headlights are on so we can see you on the road today. Coming up on Saturday, the Cobequid Salmon Association doing their Fisherama at Kiwanis Pond. So it goes from 8 until noon for registration, and tagged fish guaranteed a prize. And kids, make sure you show up early and fish before registering. It's just the line, hook, and bobber. So they hope to see you there. It's always a great time for kids up to the age of 16, and it's going to be a busy day on Saturday as you head off to Kiwanis Park. And there's also going to be a draw for an all-expenses-paid trip for two to Margaree. So tickets will be sold there, so you can find out more at the station. So it's happening on Saturday, Kiwanis Pond, Fisherama 2026, starting at 8.
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Lots of game shows and TV shows coming up. Here's Justin Moore.

0: Cat Country 99.5, Justin Moore, and time's a ticking, and it's ticking towards 7 o'clock, 6:48. Cat Country mornings with Amanda, up to 10 degrees today with some showers. They should subside as we get through to this afternoon. Might even see a sunny break, crossing our fingers for that, but 5 millimeters of rain, the rain coming down, you know, in spurts, but there's some heavier showers too, so do take care on those roads. James has an update from the Cat Country newsroom at 7. Let's see what's trending. A Wordle game show is coming. Now, I still love to play Wordle. Savannah Guthrie going to be hosting the show, and Jimmy Fallon will serve as an executive producer. Wordle was created by the New York Times, and I have yet to do my Wordle this morning. Season 3 of Landman is going to start filming in August, and if you're a fan of Reacher, Amazon Prime Video has already renewed a season 5 for the show. The order comes months before season 4 even premieres sometime later this year. The series is based on Lee Child's Jack Reacher novels, and the renewal is not a huge shock since the show has been a huge hit with the streamer. And that's what's trending. You've been injured,
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4: Good morning. Former Progressive Conservative Minister Becky Druhan has joined the Nova Scotia Liberal Caucus and plans to run for the party's leadership. The Lunenburg West MLA says her values align with the Liberals and that many people have encouraged her to run. Druhan left the PC government last year to sit as an independent following what she called a difference of principles.
5: I am incredibly grateful for the many people who have encouraged me to run for leadership, and that's given me a lot of confidence in that regard. I do plan to put my name forward, but today my focus is on joining the team and working together with the team. Regardless of the role, I will be participating as a team, and I look forward to the rebuilding that we're going to do together.
4: She had served as Justice Minister and Attorney General in the Houston government. A Truro Heights man faces child luring charges following an investigation by the RCMP's Internet Child Exploitation Unit. Police began looking into the case in November of last year after reports that a 28-year-old man communicated online with a youth for a sexual purpose, sent gifts, and tried to meet the youth at a Halifax hotel. Officers searched the home on Oakwood Drive on May 7th and seized electronic evidence. Brandon James Arsenault has been charged with luring a child and making sexually explicit material available to a child. He has been released on conditions and is due in court in August. Police believe there may be more victims. Scientists are warning Canadians to prepare for an invasion of dangerous ticks from the U.S. The Lone Star tick is already well established in Maine and can leave a bitten person with a severe meat allergy. Other species, including the Asian longhorn tick, could cause anemia in cattle. A new tick research facility at Acadia University is studying these ticks to help Canadians prepare. Nova Scotia has kicked off Education Week by recognizing exceptional educators from across the province. A ceremony yesterday at École Secondaire Mosaic in Dartmouth honored 67 school staff for fostering empathy and leading with kindness. Education Week runs until May 16th, and the theme this year is Fostering Empathy, Leading and Learning with Kindness. The province says these educators are preparing students not just for success in school, but making their communities better places. In sports, the Colorado Avalanche have a 3-1 series lead after a 5-2 win over Minnesota in the Stanley Cup playoffs. In the PWHL, Game 5 between Minnesota and Montreal was moved to tonight due to player safety concerns related to illness. At the Centennial Cup in Summerside, the Truro Bearcats moved to top Group B with a 6-1 win over Toronto. In the NBA playoffs, Oklahoma City completed a sweep of the Lakers, while Cleveland beat Detroit to even their series at 2 games apiece. And in the majors, Tampa Bay beat Toronto 8-5, while Baltimore edged the Yankees 3-2. Now you're up to date. I'm James Faulkner.
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8: Cat Country forecast. We'll see that rain wrapping up near noontime today. 5 millimeters and a high of 10. Clouds tonight, low of 4. Back into sunshine Wednesday and Thursday. Highs between 14 and 17. It's 9 degrees at 7:04.
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Cat Country 99.5, scared of getting sober. That's Josh Ross. It's 7-Eleven. It's Cat Country Mornings with Amanda. Big congratulations to Debbie Murphy of Salmon River this morning, picking up that family pack of tickets to the Canada Circus Spectacular Rocks, which is coming to the Don Henderson Memorial Sportsplex in Brookfield May 22nd. A couple of shows, 4:30 and 7, so she's won her way to the 7 o'clock showing, so be listening all week long. We're going to be giving you an opportunity to win a family pack of tickets to the Canada Circus Spectacular Rocks, which is coming back to Nova Scotia, this time here in our area to Brookfield at the Sportsplex. So be listening for that cue to call. If you'd like more details and to get your tickets, circusspectacular.com. You can find all the details up through catcountry995.com/events. It's 7-Eleven in the rain. Here's Lainey Wilson.

0: Wildcat Country 99.5, El King, Miranda Lambert, and Drunk, and I Don't Want to Go Home. It's 7:19, Cat Country Mornings with Amanda, James in the studio. Good morning.
1: Hello.
0: You made my skin crawl this morning with that tick story, by the way.
1: I mean, I didn't like reading it, if it's any consolation to you. Yeah, so researchers are looking at the Lone Star tick, the down in Maine, and how that may migrate north, and what that may mean. Now, of course, we talked about it a few months ago, but the tick research lab down at Acadia is kind of leading the research on all ticks, but specifically on this one right now to see what kind of effect it may have. And I can't think of something that's been like, well, if it bites you, you'll get a meat allergy. What? I don't even know what that means.
0: I was thinking the same thing this morning. What does that mean?
1: Yeah. I have no idea.
0: Turns you into a vegetarian, obviously. I don't know.
1: Or that's just certain, scary. Like maybe beef, or like, I don't know what exactly that would mean, but.
0: Hopefully the crew down at Acadia will figure that out.
1: Yeah, and I mean, once again, it just proves that nothing good comes from Maine. That just... I had someone tell me that, oh, you know, we need to put a wall up. I was like, yeah, we do. It's called New Brunswick. That's our buffer zone.
0: Oh, that's great. Let's shift gears a little bit. Yep. A big win for the Bearcats last night.
1: Yeah, huge at the Centennial Cup in Summerside. The Toronto Patriots from the Ontario League had come in. It just pasted their opposition. It was like 8-3 and 7-2 in their two wins. The Bearcats beat them 6-1 and now are atop the group and they control their destiny. So if they win tomorrow night against Flin Flon, which I just like saying, in the Saskatchewan League, then they would move directly to Saturday's semifinals.
0: Awesome.
1: Yep.
0: Well, we'll keep it right here. We've got more coming up at 7:30. Thanks, James.
1: Okay.
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0: Are you a big Stephen Colbert fan?
1: Absolutely.
0: All right. The final episode airing on May 21st.
1: Yes. So kind of sad about that.
0: Yeah, Jimmy Kimmel will be dark. Kimmel has confirmed that his ABC show will not produce another episode for that night. So
1: yes, and when he was on Seth Meyers, and Meyers asked him, like, when was your last show going to be? And he told him, and Nicole Bear said, do you have a show that night? And Meyers said, no, I don't.
0: No, nice.
1: Yeah.
0: Marty, Life is Short premieres today on Netflix.
1: I know.
0: I will be watching this
1: one. I saw the
0: one.
1: Trailer for it. It looks absolutely fantastic.
0: It explores more than five decades in entertainment, including footage and interviews with his collaborators. And that's Country Confidential.
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3: Good morning. Lunenburg West MLA Becky Druhan has joined the Nova Scotia Liberal Caucus after spending the spring sitting as an independent. Druhan says the move followed discussions with constituents and reflection on how she could best represent both her riding and the province.
4: One of the messages that I heard clearly from community is they want to be part of that rebuilding. They want to see a government that is accountable, that is respectful, is responsive, and meets Nova Scotia's needs. And this really comes down to the reality that those values align, and this is where I best feel that I can serve community.
3: Druhan will take on several critic roles for the Liberals, including health, housing, seniors, and long-term care. She will also serve as Liberal caucus chair and says she will be running for the party's leadership. A Chester Basin woman was arraigned in Dartmouth Provincial Court yesterday for human trafficking charges. 43-year-old Marissa Church was one of two people arrested April 10th during a traffic stop near Milford. She was released on the understanding she can't contact the other person charged, 50-year-old Fidel Antonio Kane of Cole Harbour, or the two female complainants whose identities are protected by a publication ban. The case will return to court June 22nd, the same day as Kane's charges in a different courtroom in Dartmouth. Nova Scotia's energy regulator has reduced the allowed return on equity for the Maritime Link from 9% to 8.75%. The Nova Scotia Energy Board has approved NSP Maritime Link's 2026 revenue requirement, but lowered the return shareholders can earn. The board found the company's requested return was too high, and a consumer advocate's recommendation was too low. The Maritime Link is the subsea cable that brings hydropower from Labrador to Nova Scotia. Several federal departments are delaying or reconsidering the return to the office 4 days a week due to a lack of space. The Treasury Board announced executives must be on site 5 days a week starting May 4th, with all other public servants returning 4 days a week starting July 6th. But Immigration, Refugees, and Citizenship Canada says it's delaying the requirement until it finds more office space. Global Affairs Canada has announced a similar plan, according to the Canadian Press. In sports, just one game in the Stanley Cup playoffs as Colorado beat Minnesota 5-2 to take a 3-1 series lead. Game 5 in the PWHL playoffs between Minnesota and Montreal was moved to tonight due to player safety concerns related to illness. The Truro Bearcats beat the Toronto Patriots 6-1 at the Centennial Cup in Summerside to move atop Group B. Two games in the NBA playoffs, Oklahoma City completed a sweep of the Lakers while Cleveland beat Detroit to even their series at two games apiece. And in the majors, Tampa Bay beat Toronto 8-5 while Baltimore edged the Yankees 3-2. Now you're up to date. I'm James Faulkner.
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7: Cat Country forecast. Rain should wrap up this afternoon. We'll see some showers, 5 millimeters and a high around 10. Clouds for us tonight, a low down to 4. Sunshine Wednesday and 14, and more sun on Thursday and 17. Temperatures dropped a little bit. It's 8 degrees at 734.
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0: Cat Country 99.5, Tyler Jo Miller doing what she does. It's 7:40, Cat Country Mornings with Amanda. Rain today, might clear off a little bit later on, and we just might see some showers here and there as we navigate through our Tuesday together. High around 10, it's around 8 right now with the showers, and do take care. On the road, slow down, headlights on so we can see ya. If you had to teach a class on one thing at a moment's notice, what would you teach? Cat Country 995 Truro on Facebook. Love to hear from you. Krista says maybe a cooking or painting class, manners and respect, said a few of you. Knitting, said Karen. Diane did a presentation on plastic in waterways, so that's a good one. So I'd love to hear yours. Cat Country 995 Truro. I mean, I know what it wouldn't be for me. I wouldn't teach anything about math because I've moved on from that. So share with us today. We'd love to hear from you. 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Yesterday we were asking, do you trust overall Canada's news media? 71% of you said no and the rest of you said yes. And today's web poll, do you like the idea of a government-run grocery store? A little backgrounder on this. Brian Lilly writes in the Toronto Sun, that's impossible given the profit margin on groceries is 2 to 4% at best. And a government-run store would come with government wages, which are generally about 25% higher on average compared to the private sector of for similar jobs. So we'd love to hear from you this morning and all day long. 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Do you think the idea of a government-run grocery store, do you like it? It's a yes or no. We'll have the results tomorrow.
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0: Cat Country 99.5 with Dallas Smith and Timeless. It's 7:50. Cat Country Mornings with Amanda. 8 degrees with some rain today. And came across this story. If you are driving right now, watch your speed. Because you know what? Passing an RCMP vehicle, 161 clicks, probably a bold choice, but it's not the best one. So last Friday, a driver on the 102 near Bedford decided that 100 kilometers was more of a suggestion than a speed limit. So police say they were traveling at 161 kilometers per hour when they decided to pass this RCMP vehicle. The result, the driver got a stunting charge, suspended license, vehicle seized, and according to the Mounties, it was a pretty uncomfortable conversation when explaining why their parents' vehicle had to be towed. Ouch.
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0: We're saying a happy birthday this morning to Angel Rutledge. Happy 8th birthday, sweet girl. Love your family and friends. Wishing beautiful wife, mom, Nana, and best friend Marla Patrick Quinn a very happy birthday today. Can't wait to spend more with you. Love, Steve, Michaela, Alicia, Emily, Kendra, and your three grandbabies. Happy birthday to David Geddes, home from Vanderhoof, B.C., and a big birthday wish this year. And if you're celebrating a birthday today, you're celebrating with, well, according to The Simpsons, Homer Simpson was born on this date back in 1956 in Springfield. So Homer is 70.
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5: Good morning. Former Progressive Conservative Minister Becky Druhan has joined the Nova Scotia Liberal Caucus and plans to run for the party's leadership. The Lunenburg West MLA says her values align with the Liberals and that many people have encouraged her to run. Druhan left the PC government last year to sit as an independent following what she called a difference of principles.
6: I am incredibly grateful for the many people who have encouraged me to run for leadership, and that's given me a lot of confidence in that regard. I do plan to put my name forward, but today my focus is on joining the team and working together with the team. Regardless of the role, I will be participating as a team, and I look forward to the rebuilding that we're going to do together.
5: She had served as Justice Minister and Attorney General in the Houston government. A Truro Heights man faces child luring charges following an investigation by the RCMP's Internet Child Exploitation Unit. Police began looking into the case in November of last year after reports that a 28-year-old man communicated online with a youth for a sexual purpose, sent gifts, and tried to meet the youth at a Halifax hotel. Officers searched the home on Oakwood Drive on May 7th and seized electronic evidence. Brandon James Arsenault has been charged with luring a child and making sexually explicit material available to a child. He has been released on conditions and is due in court in August. Police believe there may be more victims. Scientists are warning Canadians to prepare for an invasion of dangerous ticks from the U.S. The Lone Star tick is already well established in Maine and can leave a bitten person with a severe meat allergy. Other species, including the Asian longhorn tick, could cause anemia in cattle. A new tick research facility at Acadia University is studying these ticks to help Canadians prepare. Nova Scotia has kicked off Education Week by recognizing exceptional educators from across the province. A ceremony yesterday at École Secondaire Mosaic in Dartmouth honored 67 school staff for fostering empathy and leading with kindness. Education Week runs until May 16th, and the theme this year is Fostering Empathy, Leading and Learning with Kindness. The province says these educators are preparing students not just for success in school, but making their communities better places. In sports, the Colorado Avalanche have a 3-1 series lead after a 5-2 win over Minnesota in the Stanley Cup playoffs. In the PWHL, Game 5 between Minnesota and Montreal was moved to tonight due to player safety concerns related to illness. At the Centennial Cup in Summerside, the Truro Bearcats moved to top Group B with a 6-1 win over Toronto. In the NBA playoffs, Oklahoma City completed a sweep of the Lakers, while Cleveland beat Detroit to even their series at 2 games apiece. And in the majors, Tampa Bay beat Toronto 8-5, while Baltimore edged the Yankees 3-2. Now you're up to date. I'm James Faulkner.
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8: Cat Country forecast, rain wrapping up. We'll see high around 10 degrees today. Clouds for tonight, a low of 4. Sunshine returns tomorrow and on Thursday with a high between 14 and 17. It's 8 degrees at 8:04.
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0: Cat Country 99.5 is John Party and Boots Off. It's 8:10. It's Cat Country Mornings with Amanda. 8 degrees right now with some rain, and it's tapering off just a little bit, and that's pretty much what we'll see today. Sunshine back tomorrow, so crossing our fingers for some warmer temperatures, or warm-ish temperatures, a high around 14 tomorrow. Ella Langley is coming up. Let's have a look at life by the numbers. Statistical look at the people that we are and the things that we do. 3% of all people suffer from the ability to smell. Only 23 countries still have operational telegram services. The longest tapeworm ever pulled out of a human body was 18 meters. Yuck. And to get out of something we don't want to do, 20% of us have used spending time with our cat as a unique excuse.
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0: 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It's Tim Hicks and Going Somewhere. 8:17. It's Cat Country Mornings with Amanda. 8 degrees. We've got showers in the forecast for us pretty well all day today and a high only around 10 degrees. So if you're going jean shopping, a couple of Canadian jean shops that have been around since the 70s are going to be closing their doors very soon. Do you remember Warehouse One or Bootlegger Jeans? Well, if you have a gift card to either of those stores, you're encouraged to use them as quickly as possible because time is running out. Tomorrow, May 13th, is the last day that they will be accepted as the stores begin liquidating over the next few weeks. Now, the company has been operating 128 retail stores across the country.
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3: Good morning. Lunenburg West MLA Becky Druhan has joined the Nova Scotia Liberal Caucus after spending the spring sitting as an independent. Druhan says the move followed discussions with constituents and reflection on how she could best represent both her riding and the province.
4: One of the messages that I heard clearly from community is they want to be part of that rebuilding. They want to see a government that is accountable, that is respectful, is responsive, and meets Nova Scotia's needs. And this really comes down to the reality that those values align, and this is where I best feel that I can serve community.
3: Druhan will take on several critic roles for the Liberals, including health, housing, seniors, and long-term care. She will also serve as Liberal caucus chair and says she will be running for the party's leadership. A Chester Basin woman was arraigned in Dartmouth Provincial Court yesterday for human trafficking charges. 43-year-old Marissa Church was one of two people arrested April 10th during a traffic stop near Milford. She was released on the understanding she can't contact the other person charged, 50-year-old Fidel Antonio Kane of Cole Harbour, or the two female complainants whose identities are protected by a publication ban. The case will return to court June 22nd, the same day as Kane's charges in a different courtroom in Dartmouth. Nova Scotia's energy regulator has reduced the allowed return on equity for the Maritime Link from 9% to 8.75%. The Nova Scotia Energy Board has approved NSP Maritime Link's 2026 revenue requirement, but lowered the return shareholders can earn. The board found the company's requested return was too high, and a consumer advocate's recommendation was too low. The Maritime Link is the subsea cable that brings hydropower from Labrador to Nova Scotia. Several federal departments are delaying or reconsidering the return to the office 4 days a week due to a lack of space. The Treasury Board announced executives must be on-site 5 days a week starting May 4th, with all other public servants returning 4 days a week starting July 6th. But Immigration, Refugees, and Citizenship Canada says it's delaying the requirement until it finds more office space. Global Affairs Canada has announced a similar plan, according to the Canadian Press. In sports, just one game in the Stanley Cup playoffs as Colorado beat Minnesota 5-2 to take a 3-1 series lead. Game 5 in the PWHL playoffs between Minnesota and Montreal was moved to tonight due to player safety concerns related to illness. The Truro Bearcats beat the Toronto Patriots 6-1 at the Centennial Cup in Summerside to move atop Group B. Two games in the NBA playoffs, Oklahoma City completed a sweep of the Lakers while Cleveland beat Detroit to even their series at two games apiece. And in the majors, Tampa Bay beat Toronto 8-5 while Baltimore edged the Yankees 3-2. Now you're up to date. I'm James Faulkner.
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6: Cat Country forecast, that rain wrapping up near noontime and a high around 10 degrees. Clouds tonight, low down to 4, sunshine Wednesday and 14, and more sun on Thursday. It's 8 degrees at 8:35.
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0: Cat Country 99.5, Luke Bryan's Country Girl, Shake It For Me. It's 8:38. It's Cat Country Mornings with Amanda. Good morning. It's raining cats and dogs out there right now as you navigate into the office, dropping the kids off to school this morning. It should subside, and we will see a high around 10 degrees. Sunshine on the way for us tomorrow and Thursday, so that's good. So helping us dry out just a little bit. And we're getting set to play Lions Club Radio Bingo tonight on Cat Country 99.5. We'll play at 7. 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

0: Colin Ray, Allison Krauss, and Paula Overstreet coming up. Big congratulations to Debbie Murphy of Salmon River. She was our latest winner for the Canada Circus Spectacular Rocks. Yeah, it's coming to Brookfield, to the Don Henderson Memorial Sportsplex at 4:30 and 7 o'clock on May 22nd. 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

Wildcat Country, 99.5, Travis Trent and the Whiskey Ain't Working. It's Amanda Meisner, your 90s at 9. We'll wrap it up with Paul Overstreet next. Crank it up with Alan Jackson and Little Vinny on the 90s at 9.

0: Cat Country 99.5, wrapping up the 90s at 9 with Paul Overstreet and Daddy's Come Around. We'll have your midweek edition of the 90s at 9 tomorrow, so I hope you can join us. Let's have a peek at entertainment history. 70 years ago today, according to the show, Homer Simpson of The Simpsons is born in Springfield. 18 years ago, NBC announces Jimmy Fallon will succeed Conan O'Brien as host of Late Night, and he hosts that show between 2009 and 2014. 18 years ago, Neil Young has a spider named after him. 13 years ago, after Canadian astronaut Chris Hadfield records the David Bowie song Space Oddity while on the International Space Station, his rendition is posted to YouTube and quickly garners millions of views. And 85 years ago today, Konrad Zuse presents the Z3, the world's first working programmable, fully automatic computer in Berlin.
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0: Country 99.5 is Josh Ross and Single Again. And we are heading into the unofficial start of summer this weekend, the Victoria Day long weekend. And we are going to party like it's the 2000s. Coming up Monday at noon, it's the top 50 of 2000 to 2009. And you can take back a trip back to the 2000s and relive the music and the memories over your holiday weekend. It's the top 50 from 2000 to 2009. It starts Monday at noon right here on Cat Country. 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PlayStation 2 was released in 2000. The Motorola Razr V3 was launched in 2004. The iPhone was launched in 2007. And Michael Jordan returned to basketball October 30th of 2001. He joined the Washington Wizards as a player, marking one of the biggest stories in sports of the decade. And we hope that you can join us Monday at noon for the top 50 of 2000 to 2009.
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7: Here's your latest Environment Canada weather forecast. 5 millimeters of rain this morning, then cloudy with a chance of showers with wind from the north gusting to 40 and a high of 10. Cloudy tonight and a low of 4, and mainly sunny tomorrow with a high of 14 and a high UV index.
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5: Here's your latest Environment Canada weather forecast. 5 millimeters of rain this morning, then cloudy with a chance of showers with wind from the north gusting to 40 and a high of 10. Cloudy tonight and a low of 4, and mainly sunny tomorrow with a high of 14 and a high UV index.
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0: From Uganda, that's right, we're adopting. And she is the cutest little girl that you ever seen. 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
5: The latest Environment Canada forecast for Truro as the rain comes to an end, tapering off to scattered showers, about 5 millimeters in all, north wind gusting to 40, high today of 10. There's a chance we'll see a few showers early this evening, then partly cloudy through the overnight, a low of plus 4. Mainly sunny tomorrow, wind shifts to the southwest, a high 14, slight chance of showers Wednesday night, mix of sun and cloud, and 17 Thursday.
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6: The latest Environment Canada forecast for Truro as the rain comes to an end, tapering off to scattered showers, about 5 millimeters in all, north wind gusting to 40, high today of 10. There's a chance we'll see a few showers early this evening, and then partly cloudy through the overnight, a low of plus 4. Mainly sunny tomorrow, wind shifts to the southwest, a high 14, slight chance of showers Wednesday night, mix of sun and cloud, and 17 Thursday.
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8: The latest Environment Canada forecast for Truro as the rain comes to an end, tapering off to scattered showers, about 5 millimeters in all, north wind gusting to 40, high today of 10. There's a chance we'll see a few showers early this evening, and then partly cloudy through the overnight, a low of plus 4. Mainly sunny tomorrow, wind shifts to the southwest, a high 14, slight chance of showers Wednesday night, mix of sun and cloud, and 17 Thursday.
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Cat Country 99.5, new music from Owen Riggling. It's called Love, Hate, Love. I'm Greg. Thanks for hanging with us this afternoon. At least the rain's done. It's been cleared up a bit, though. Might see some sun by the end of the day if we're lucky. Sam Hunt now. Got a girl from

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0: Cat Country 99.5 with Ella Langley and Be Her. How you doing? It's Greg in for your Tuesday afternoon. Lions Club Radio Bingo on the way later on tonight, of course, it being Tuesday after all. Your chance to join us tonight, 7 o'clock. Play along, and more importantly, hopefully win some money. That's what it's all about, right? So if you don't have your cards yet, head out this afternoon. Still pick them up. Still time. 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

0: Cat Country 99.5. Nate Smith and Tyler Hubbard and After Midnight. Some clearing after midnight tonight for a couple of sunny days for us. And then maybe some rain into the long weekend. Not the way we want things to look, but hey, there's still time for it to change around between now and Friday. Full forecast for the next couple of days coming up on Cat Country. Fingers crossed.
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6: The latest Environment Canada forecast for Truro as the rain comes to an end, tapering off to scattered showers, about 5 millimeters in all, north wind gusting to 40, high today of 10. There's a chance we'll see a few showers early this evening, and then partly cloudy through the overnight, a low of plus 4. Mainly sunny tomorrow, wind shifts to the southwest, a high 14, slight chance of showers Wednesday night, mix of sun and cloud, and 17 Thursday.
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0: Cat Country 99.5 with Eric Church, who over the weekend gave the 2026 commencement address at his home university, the University of North Carolina at Chapel Hill. May have had one of the more creative commencement speeches I've seen in a while. Compared everything, as you would expect in life, to the strings on a guitar.
1: I want to start with a sound. You know this sound. It's a guitar that's out of tune. Something that almost gets there, that tries, but doesn't. And some ancient, honest part of your brain knows it immediately. You don't need training to hear it. You just know. That sound is the sound of something beautiful that has not been tended to. Six strings. When all six are in tune, the chords they make can stop a conversation cold, carry a broken person through the worst night of their life, or make a room full of strangers feel for 3 minutes like they've known each other forever. But if even one is off, the whole chord unravels.
0: And he wants, as the speech goes along, goes through and gives each chord its own kind of line, piece of a person's life. Very cool. So if you've got about 20 minutes, you go check that out. The full thing is online to the University of North Carolina, the 2026 commencement speech from Eric Church.
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Cat Country 99.5 ain't coming back from Morgan Wallen and Post Malone. It's Greg with you this afternoon with Tay Bay now, somewhere in the country.

0: Cat Country 99.5 with Vincent Mason and Wish You Well. How you doing on your wellness journey? You're out exercising, doing all the stretches. There's something else we should be doing. Although this one is fairly easy. No equipment required. The experts now saying because we're sitting so much in our chairs, we should start just sitting on the ground for like half an hour a day. Just sit on the floor, sit outside in the grass. Well, maybe not on the grass today. It might be a little damp on the bum. But sitting on the ground, they say, for about 30 minutes. A different way of sitting that's actually better for you because there's no back on the chair. You're not going to slouch. You got to try to balance yourself without falling over. But when's the last time you actually tried to sit on the ground without using something to prop you up? It is a lot harder than it sounds. You only get a couple of minutes. Probably have to work up to that 30-minute goal they want you to get. Something else to work on.
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Coetzel and Jesse Murphy in the high road, trying to stay high and dry today. The rain's mostly done. Not overly warm, though. Still a bit windy. Could see a few showers as we head to tonight. But hey, good news. Back into some sunshine for tomorrow and Thursday.

0: Cat Country 99.5, Cameron Whitcomb and Quitter. It's Greg in this afternoon. Tomorrow with Amanda on the Cat Country Morning Show Hangout for your next chance to win tickets to the Circus Spectacular. It's going down at the Don Henderson Memorial Sportsplex on May the 22nd. Big night out for you and the family at the Circus. So you can get away from the circus of your house and go watch the professionals put on an actual show that actually makes sense and isn't just chaos. That's the one thing we could, you know, lose and misconstrue about when you say your life's a circus. They're actually organized. Us, not so much.
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9: Now, Cat Country weather.
0: A couple showers still possible this afternoon into this evening before it starts to clear off. Lows of 4 degrees overnight tonight. Mainly sunshine for tomorrow and a high of 14 degrees. That's better than on Thursday, sun and cloud with a high of 17. Right now it's 6 in Truro in the cloud.
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0: Cat Country 99.5. The Reclaws and I Do Too. Of course, going to be in the Maritimes this fall with Dean Brody on the Hometown Heroes Tour. Those tickets went on sale Friday. If you haven't got them yet, don't wait and miss out on those ones. They're playing in Halifax at the Scotiabank Center, November the 28th. It's Greg in this afternoon. News on the way at 4. Megan Maroney and Brock Phillips to help get us there. Coming up.
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3: Well, good afternoon. 25-year-old man from Digby has been charged with attempted murder after an incident in Quinnan involving a shotgun. RCMP responded around 5:30 Saturday night to the 7700 block of Highway 308. Police say there was an altercation between two men known to one another inside of a residence. One was shot with a shotgun. An earlier news release from police said it was a BB gun. They corrected that. The suspect then fled in a gray SUV before officers arrived. 22-year-old victim was transported to hospital with non-life-threatening injuries. The Mounties stopped the vehicle on Highway 103 in Tuscott, arresting three people, although one was later released without charges. Luke Stephen John Boyd is charged with attempt to commit murder, assault with a weapon, uttering threats, and multiple firearm offenses. 25-year-old Chelsea Edwards of Digby is facing assault and weapons charges. New specialized treatment center for military, veterans, and first responders living with PTSD, trauma, and addiction is opening up on the Eastern Shore. EHN Guardians has treatment centers across the country with new state-of-the-art facility opening today in Head of Jador. The treatment center has evidence-based clinical programs and therapy. It allows clients to connect with others and similar experiences and understandings in the recovery process. EHN Guardians Atlantic telling CTV the facility has private and semi-private accommodations, detox and withdrawal management, and 24/7 medical support. Residents also have access to hiking trails, meditation spaces, and fitness center, all designed to encourage long-term healing. A 65-year-old man from Sydney has pleaded not guilty to sexually assaulting a woman and threatening her with a handgun and a broom handle. John Brian Wareham is facing multiple charges, including sexual assault, assault with a weapon, forcible confinement, and uttering threats. The offense is allegedly taking place January 17th of this year, according to the Cape Breton Post. He also faces a separate assault charge from an earlier date. Wareham remains released on conditions, including staying a kilometer away from the alleged victim's home and workplace, not possessing any weapons, alcohol, or drugs. His trial is scheduled for November the 16th in Sydney Provincial Court. The Provincial Fire Marshal's Office is investigating a blaze at the former train station in Windsor. Firefighters were called just before 10:30 this morning after smoke was seen coming from the one-story building on Water Street. The deputy fire chief's crews knocked the fire down about halfway into the structure. Jamie Juto tells Annapolis Valley Register it was not a major fire, but the building was already in poor condition. About 20 firefighters from four departments responded. No injuries reported. The building once served as a train station. It was built in 1970. The railway line ceased operation around 2011. The United States spirits industry says the Canadian boycott of American alcohol has been devastating. The Distilled Spirits Council says American exports to Canada fell 63% last year. Globally, American exports declined nearly 4%, primarily because of the Canadian boycott. The council's president and CEO says the industry is suffering and is making its case to the Trump administration. Chris Swanger says he hopes things will get better and apologizes on behalf of the industry, according to CBC. The NSLC says it sold about 40% of its American product stock, but has not ordered any more. Some consumers say they're choosing Nova Scotia products instead. New report from the Bank of Canada shows prices on goods affected by counter tariffs against the U.S. in the last year were roughly 6% higher on average than non-tariffed goods. It compares the costs of more than 100,000 tariff goods at seven retailers to a control group of products that were unaffected by the duties. Jen Nicholson now explains.
4: It showed nearly a quarter of the counter tariffs were passed on to prices paid by consumers by mid-June of last year. The report says the bulk of those higher prices on tariff goods fell back in line with the control group 3 months after Ottawa removed most of the counter tariffs in September, according to CTV. Canada continues to levy counter tariffs on select steel, aluminum, and U.S.-made autos that don't comply with the Canada-U.S.-Mexico agreement and imposes tariffs on global steel imports above certain quotas. For MBS News, I'm Jen Nicholson.
3: In sports, in the NHL playoffs, Montreal Canadiens and Sabres are playing game four in Montreal, with the Habs leading the series 2-1. Elsewhere, the Ducks and Golden Knights are playing Game 5 in Vegas, with that series tied at 2 games apiece. In the PWHL, Victoire and Minnesota Frost will play a rescheduled deciding Game 5 tonight in Montreal. That game was abruptly canceled last night over health and illness concerns involving some of the players. The winner of Game 5 tonight will advance to play Ottawa in the Walter Cup Finals. And in the majors, the Blue Jays continue their series at home against Tampa. Now you're up to date. I'm Sheldon McLeod.
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7: Latest forecast from Environment Canada has a few clouds and showers continuing into this evening before they wrap up. Lows of 4 degrees. Tomorrow, mainly sunny throughout the day, a high of 14. Sun and cloud in the forecast on Thursday, 17 the high. Friday, periods of rain and a high of 11. 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

0: Number one song this past weekend on the country top 40, Luke Combs, Sleepless in a Hotel Room, replacing Luke Combs' Days Like These at the top. We'll see which one lands at number one, or maybe somebody else will take the top spot this week. We'll find that out. Saturday at 2, it all goes down.
1: Let's go.
0: Also going down this weekend, this lady hosts the ACM Awards. Coming up, it's Shania. I'm Gonna Get You Good on Cat Country. No one

0: Cat Country 99.5 with Eric Church and Hands of Time. As over the weekend, Eric Church gave the commencement address at the University of North Carolina's graduation ceremony. And maybe one of the more creative commencement speeches I've seen in a while. He compared everything to strings on a guitar.
1: I want to start with a sound. You know this sound. It's a guitar that's out of tune. Something that almost gets there, that tries, but doesn't. And some ancient, honest part of your brain knows it immediately. You don't need training to hear it. You just know. That sound is the sound of something beautiful that has not been tended to. Six strings. When all six are in tune, the chords they make can stop a conversation cold, carry a broken person through the worst night of their life, or make a room full of strangers feel for 3 minutes like they've known each other forever. But if even one is off, the whole chord unravels.
0: And he goes on to explain what each particular string represents in your life, a different aspect of it, from family to ambition to all that. It was very, very cool. Whole thing's about 20 minutes long. I've got the link for you if you want to check it out tonight. It's up on our Facebook page.
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It's a drive home on Cat Country with Greg on board tonight with Megan Maroney now. And Beautiful Things.

0: Cat Country 99.5, and we were that song. Are you planning on going out this weekend to the annual Fisherama? Yeah, the Cobequid Salmon Association Fisherama is set to go Saturday at Kiwanis Pond. The annual tradition continues. Registration sign-in starts at 8 o'clock. 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
10: Latest Environment Canada forecast for Truro. Those showers tapering off. It's partly cloudy tonight. Northwest wind, a low plus 4. Mainly sunny through the day Wednesday with the northwesterly becoming southwesterly. 14 the high. Increasing cloudiness near midnight. Overnight low of 6. And then Thursday it's sun and cloud and 17. Chance we'll see showers Thursday night. And then periods of rain moving in Friday.
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0: 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Hi, I'm Greg. Thanks for hanging with us here on Cat Country. Glad to have you along as part of your Tuesday night. Lions Club Radio Bingo, of course, coming up later on this evening, 7 o'clock here on Cat Country. Your chance to play and win. 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

Cat Country 99.5. Thomas Rhett along with Jordan Davis and Ain't a Bad Life. It's Greg. Better looking forecast tomorrow and Thursday. Kind of iffy as we start the long weekend. We're hoping that improves.

0: Cat Country 99.5 with Randy Houser and How Country Feels, also heard from the James Barker Band. And On the Water, it's Greg on Cat Country on the morning show tomorrow morning with Amanda. Another opportunity for you to win some family passes to the circus. The Circus Spectacular coming to the Don Henderson Memorial Sportsplex in Brookfield, May the 22nd for a big show. Your chance to win tickets with Amanda tomorrow morning.
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Cat Country 99.5, south of Sanity from Zach Top. It's Greg in tonight, switching gears. A bit more of a fun, high-energy song now from Aaron Goodvin. This is a good one. Said No Redneck.

0: Cat Country 99.5 with Lee Rice and Hard to Love. It's Greg. Hi, thanks for hanging with us here on Cat Country. Hope you're having a great Tuesday night. Making our way through the week. Long weekend approaches. What's on the go this long weekend? 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
5: Latest Environment Canada forecaster Truro, those showers tapering off. It's partly cloudy tonight. Northwest wind, a low plus 4. Mainly sunny through the day Wednesday with the northwesterly becoming southwesterly, 14 the high. Increasing cloudiness near midnight, overnight low of 6. And then Thursday it's sun and cloud and 17. Chance we'll see showers Thursday night. And then periods of rain moving in Friday.
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0: Cat Country 99.5 with Kane Brown and Woman. It's Greg in tonight is tonight. Season finales for NCIS and NCIS Sydney, if you've been watching those shows. Also new today on Netflix. I'm hoping to sit down and watch this sometime this week. Probably won't get to it tonight. Marty, Life is Short, the documentary about Marty Short on Netflix, debuting today.
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0: This is Lions Club Radio Bingo on Cat Country 99.5. We'll feature six games during this broadcast. Six games with six different card colors and six chances to win. Game one is blue. Game two is orange. Game three is the mini jackpot game on the green cards. Game four is yellow. Game five is red. And game six is the jackpot game on the gray cards. The Lions Club radio hotline number is 1-877-897-9950. 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Upon discrepancy of the cards or numbers called, the Lions Club card numbers will be upheld. 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
1: It is Lions Club Radio Bingo for this Tuesday night with the Musketeavitt Valley Lions Club on board here on Cat Country 99.5. The licensee is required to announce that the first player to call in a winning card may not necessarily be a prize winner. The player determined to have completed the predetermined pattern in the least amount of numbers called will be determined to be the winner. Licensee is also required to keep the phone lines open for a minimum of 30 minutes after the last game is closed tonight. The series being played is Series D. Series D cards are played tonight. All names announced during the broadcast are possible winners and will be called back after the end of tonight's Bingo's broadcast to confirm that you've won and, of course, how to pick up your winning check if you do win. We'll have all the winning numbers, or the winning names, I should say, about 9:40 tomorrow on the Cat Country Morning Show. Now, as always, before we start the games tonight, we need to get the loony ball out of the machine. If you win on this number tonight, it is $8,050 in the first five games if you win on that number. And that is going to be N33. N33 will be the loony ball number for the night tonight. That is going back into the machine. And we'll get going on Lions Club Radio Bingo this evening. Game number one on the blue cards. One line, four corners for $100. Game number one on the blue cards. And our first number here is going to be 061. That is 061. 061. 072. 072. That is 072. Next up is B7. That is B7. B7. N41. That is N41. N41. Our next number is I20. That is I-20. I-20. N-35. That is N-35. N-35. N39. That is N39. N39. G49. That is G49. G49. B8. That is B8. B8. O64. That is O64. 0-64. O-70. That is O-70. That's O-70. And the phones are going, so we may have some possible winners on that first game tonight. So we'll take a moment to see if that is the case with the Musquodoboit Valley Lions Club tonight. Linda, Brenda, Judy, and Jerry making the trip to Truro today to get the bingo action going. Also on hand is Charlene, Vesta, Joyce, and Beth down at the hall as well. So if you're looking for card locations in the Musquodoboit Valley area, tons of spots for you to get them in Middle Musquodoboit at Fierce Convenience, Golden Valley Market, in Upper Musquodoboit at George's Mini Mart, and in Upper Stewiacke at the Co-op there. 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So it looks like we have some possible winners on that first game, and we'll be right back with more Lions Club Radio Bingo on Cat Country.

0: All right, looks like one possible winner on our first game tonight. So we'll finish off game number one. We'll move on to game number two now. Game number two on the orange cards. One line, four corners for $100 on game number two. And we'll start this game with 061. That is 061. That's 061. O73. That is 073. 073. B3. That is B3. B3. I-24. That is I-24. I-24. N-37. That is N-37. N-37. G-48. That is G-48. G-48. B-8. That is B-8. B-8. N-44. That is N-44. N-44. O-74. That is O-74. O-74. I-26. That is I-26. I-26. I-17. That is I-17. I-17. O-69. That is O-69. O-69. B-10. That is B-10. B-10.
1: And there goes the phone. So we'll take a quick pause here and see if we have a possible winner on Lions Club Radio Bingo tonight. And a reminder, coming up in a couple of weeks' time, the Tyrone District Lions Club getting set for their cribbage tournament. It's going down May 25th, 6 until 9, if you want to get involved in that one. Just a little reminder to mark that down on your calendar for May the 25th. Looks like we have some possible winners, so we'll get that all firmed up and be right back with more Lions Club Radio Bingo on Cat Country.

We're back with more Lions Club Radio Bingo on Cat Country tonight. So it looks like one potential winner on that game tonight, so on game number two. So we'll finish off game number two now. Move on to game number three. That is on the green cards. This is also the mini jackpot game on the green cards. So one line or four corners in six balls or less for the mini jackpot of $650 tonight. Then we'll start this game with I-19. That is I-19. I-19. O-74. That is O-74. O-74. N-45. That is N-45. That's N-45. G-52. G-52. That is G-52. B-11. That is B-11. B-11. And this is ball number six. And that is going to be O-63. O-63. O-63. Looks like you're going to move on to the constellation now, playing for $100. Our next number is B-14. That is B-14. B-14. N-38. That is N-38. N-38. N-39. That is N-39. N-39. O-75. That is O-75. O-75. G-48. That's G-48. G-48. N-37. That is N-37. N-37. And there goes the phone line. So we may have some potential winners on that game. Mini jackpot we don't think has been won. So we'll add $50 to that for next week. So the mini jackpot next week will be about $700 on game number three next week. With the Musquodoboit Valley Lions Club tonight, Linda, Brenda, Judy, and Jerry helping out with Lions Club Radio Bingo this evening. 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So we'll confirm if that is the case, if we have some winners on this game, and be right back with more Lions Club Radio Bingo in just a few moments.

All right, let's look at one possible winner on that game for Lions Club Radio Bingo tonight. So we'll finish off that game. That's game number three. We'll move on now to game number four. Game number four on the yellow cards. One line, four corners for $100 on game number four tonight. And we'll start this one with 074. That is 074. 074. N44. That is N44. N44. N45. That is N45. N45. I-23. That is I-23. I-23. G-55. That is G-55. G-55. N43. That is N43. N43. O70. That is O70. O70. G50. That is G50. G50. I-28. That is I-28. I-28. G-49. That is G-49. G-49. B-8. That is B-8. B-8. I-21. That is I-21. I-21. N-31. That is N-31. N-31. O-73. That is O-73. O-73. And it looks like there's a phone call coming in, so we'll see if that is a potential winner with Lions Club Radio Bingo tonight. 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
So it looks like we may have a potential winner on that game. So we'll confirm if that is the case and be right back with more Lions Club Radio Bingo on Cat Country in a moment.

0: All right, we're back with more Lions Club Radio Bingo on Cat Country tonight. Wrapping up game number four with one possible winner on game number four tonight. So we'll move on now. Game number five on the red cards. Game number five on the red cards. One line, four corners for $100 on your red cards. And the first number for this one is B11. That is B11. B11. O74. That is O74. O74. N44. That is N44. I-30. That is I-30. I-30. G-49. That is G-49. G-49. B-10. That's B-10. B-10. O-69. That is O-69. O-69. I-27. That is I-27. I-27.
1: Oh, we might have a phone call here, so just one moment. And there, I hear another phone call coming, so we may have some possible winners on that game tonight. So we'll just take a second here and see if that is the case. A reminder, the Truro District Alliance Club getting set for their cribbage tournament May 25th. Mark that on your calendar, 6 till 9 if you want to participate on that. The canteen is going to be open. $6 per person, 8 games will be on hand as part of the cribbage tournament on May the 25th. So looks like we have some potential winners. We'll get some confirmation on that and be right back with more Lions Club Radio Bingo on Cat Country.

Back with more Lions Club Radio Bingo on Cat Country tonight. Again, looks like one possible winner on game number five tonight. So we'll finish off game number five, move on to game number six, our final game of the night, the full card jackpot on the gray cards. The Looney Jar numbers not apply on this game, but the full card jackpot is $1,300 in 55 numbers or less as we begin the full card jackpot game tonight. And our first number here is going to be N33. That is N33. N33. B14. That is B14. B14. B9. That is B9. B9. G49. That is G49. G49. G53. That is G53. G53. I21. That is I21. I21. G47. That's G47. G47. B1. That is B1. B1. N41. That is N41. N41. And this is ball number 10. And that is going to be G46. G46. That is G46. O61. That is O61. O61. O67. That is O67. O67. G59. That is G59. G59. O62. That is O62. O62. B5.

That is B5. B15. That is B15. B15. I-27. That is I-27. I-27. O-63. That's O-63. O-63. N-40. That is N-40. That is N-40. And this is going to be ball number 20. And that is N-42. N-42. N-42. G-54. That is G-54. G-54. G-57. That's G-57. G-57. G-48. That's G-48. G-48. I-30. That is I-30. I-30. O-72. That is O-72. O-72. O-69. That is O-69. O-69. O-64. That is O-64. O-64. I-20. That is I-20. I-20. O-71. That is O-71. O-71. And this is going to be ball number 30. And that is I-24. I-24. I-24. I-19. That is I-19. I-19. G-58. That is G-58. G-58. N-43. That is N-43.
N43. I23. That is I23. That's I23. B8. That's B8. B8. I26. That is I26. I26. N38. That is N38. N38. I16. That is I16. I16. B6. That is B6. B6. And this is ball number 40. And that is going to be G56. G56. G56. B7. That is B7. B7. G52. That is G52. G52. G60. That's G60. O75. That is O75. O75. O68. That is O68. O68. N45. That is N45. N45. N44. That is N44. N44. O65. O65. O65. B12. That is B12. B12. And this is ball number 50. And that is I-22. I-22. I-22. O-66. That is O-66. O-66.
G50. That is G50. B11. That is B11. B11. N35. That is N35. N35. And this is ball number 55. And that is B3. Looks like a move on to the consolation. Now playing for $250. And your next number is 074. That is 074. 074. And the phone was ringing there just a second ago, so we'll see if that is a potential winner with Lions Club Radio Bingo tonight. And more importantly, which number they may have won on. That might be a close one. So we'll see how that plays out with Lions Club Radio Bingo tonight. A reminder, full list of card locations, any place, anytime, anywhere you want to get them, on our website, catcountry995.com is the spot to go. So looks like we have a potential winner on that game. We'll confirm that and be right back to wrap up Lions Club Radio Bingo in a few minutes.

0: We're back to wrap up Lions Club Radio Bingo tonight. One possible winner of the consolation prize on that game, $250 for that one potential winner. A lot of one-winner games tonight, but that's okay. Means you could keep your winnings to yourself. As it stands right now, of course, we'll call back and confirm all the game's winners at the end of tonight. So that's going to finish off Lions Club Radio Bingo for this evening. 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